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9: From the Sky News Centre at 5. A British tour guide has been evacuated to a hospital in the Netherlands with suspected hantavirus. He's among three who've been flown from the cruise ship, which is heading for Tenerife. Two people who've returned to the UK are self-isolating. Turkish YouTuber Rui Senet left the ship after the first person died from the illness.
10: After this announcement, we were not ready or we were not isolated for what was to come. We were together during breakfast, lunch and dinner timings in the dining room all together. There was open buffet.
9: Peace talks between the US and Iran are said to be gaining momentum, with the White House reportedly close to a deal. Donald Trump insists Tehran's keen to negotiate and has threatened a higher level of bombing if no agreement is reached. The US president also confirms that an American naval blockade of Iranian ports remains in place.
11: The Iranians, they're not getting anything through one way or the other, so they're out of business. And we'll see whether or not they are agreeing. And if they don't agree, they'll end up agreeing shortly thereafter.
9: Health officials in South Wales are warning parents to keep a close eye on children's hand hygiene after a hepatitis A outbreak in Barry. Close contacts are being offered vaccinations. Polling stations open this morning for elections across Britain. Wales and Scotland will choose new members of their devolved parliaments. You won't need to bring ID to cast your ballot there, but voters in England will. More than 5,000 council seats are up for grabs. Manchester City are celebrating winning the Women's Super League title for the first time since 2016. They've been crowned champions after Arsenal's 1-1 draw with Brighton last night. And Bonnie Tyler is said to be recovering after being rushed to hospital for emergency intestinal surgery. Posting a story on the singer's Instagram account, her family revealed she's been treated near her home in Portugal. They say the 74-year-old's surgery went well. That's the latest. I'm AJ Walsh.
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0: 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It's Robin. Morning.
1: Do you know, when we first started working together, we went on a little tour of Kent, didn't we? And I was like, oh, you know, this is where I grew up and this is Dreamland and this is like my favourite ice cream shop in Herne Bay. This is my favourite chippy in Margate. And do you remember I took you down the A299 and I was like, yeah. Oh, this is the Wavy Road.
0: Yes, yes, I do. I also remember when they put in the 50-mile-an-hour
1: speed
0: limit, we had a huge rant on the show.
1: And a viral video, because we couldn't work out how long it was going to take to get from one end to the other.
0: Yeah, yeah. I wasn't going to mention the bad maths bit, but yeah, that did pop off on TikTok a little bit.
1: Right, so the A299 is the road that basically, if you're heading down to the coast, you come off the M2, and then just before you get to Whitstable, it bends round, and it's basically just before that, by the petrol stations, right the way up, past Herne Bay, you're currently at 50 miles an hour. And the reason for that is it's like driving on the scenic railway. The road is so like, whoa, whoa, whoa. And it, depending on what car you're in, if I'm in Mrs. Rob's car, which is like a cloud anyway, it actually makes you feel quite nauseous, some of it, because it...
0: Right.
1: Oh, honestly, Nick, you can see it now.
0: Yeah,
1: it's like really bad.
0: It's bumpy.
1: I mean, good luck to you if you're in a sports car or anything lowered. I mean, you're going to have a terrible time.
0: And it's the bottom of your car as well.
1: Yeah,
0: you might leave part of that on the...
1: apparently, this is a headline that is doing the rounds. They are saying that worst case scenario, if they don't get the £63 million funding bid, they might have to close that road. Can you imagine the disaster that would be if we closed one of the two main roads to go that way in Kent? What are we doing? I don't understand.
0: What would we even do?
1: I just don't know.
0: I guess, yes, I'm never going to Whitstable ever again.
1: Well, I was saying to Mrs. Rob last night, I was like, if they did that, how would we get to Mum and Dad's? And I was like, well, we'd have to like go through Faversham and then like through Whitstable, through Tankerton, through Herne Bay, and then, I mean, it would take ages and everybody else would be doing that as well. So,
0: and if you imagine that in the summer when the weather's nice,
1: don't
0: when that road is already terrible.
1: So this is a plea today before you go to work, if you can do what I did this morning, which is just dig deep behind the sofa, see if you've got any pennies in there we can put in a jar and see if we can get close to £63 million. That would be lush if that's all right, because I'd like to see my mum and dad and I'd like some fish and chips in the summer. Right, Travel News is on the way in two. Stay there.
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0: 6:42, the M20 London bound. There's queuing traffic for 1 mile and two lanes closed due to an accident that happened earlier this morning. It's after Junction 11, the Hythe West Hanger turn off. Canterbury, Pill Hill, Rodeos Town, Broad Street and Military Road. That's busy this morning between Wincheap roundabout and Chaucer roundabout. Elsewhere, looking pretty clear. If that's not the case where you are, give us a call on the jam line. 01227 786 106.
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1: John, you might have missed something. We were in quite an important meeting together yesterday, but you were still from home. So I don't know if you saw, I had to leave the meeting partway through yesterday. Did you not spot it? Mate, embarrassment level, I would say 9 out of 10 yesterday. I don't know if it was me or Mrs. Rob. I'll share it with you at 7 o'clock. I'm not sure if anybody else has ever done this before, but the amount of people that had to get involved to sort it out for me was ridiculous. So I totally
0: missed this.
1: I knew you had because you hadn't said anything. So we'll explain more in a mo. Travel news and weather first.
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3: Traffic and travel.
1: At roads this morning, the M20 London bound, we're queuing for 1 mile. Two lanes are closed. It's two cars involved just after junction 11 as you're heading London bound. The M26 is stop start right now, an extra 10 minutes heading onto the M25. Gravesend's A2 looking quite slow this morning as well. M25 anti-clock. Expect the Dartford tunnels to be queuing back a bit. Canterbury St Dunstan Street, still got another 24 hours of those roadworks ongoing, and Folkestone's Black Bull Road, both directions still closed due to water main work. Again, 24 hours, they should be out of the way. We're on 01227 786 106 is the jam line.
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1: News for Kent at 7 with Lucy Hudson.
14: Two people who returned to the UK from a cruise ship at the centre of a hantavirus outbreak have been told to self-isolate, despite not showing symptoms. The UK Health Security Agency insists the risk to the general public is very low. The ship is now on its way to Tenerife. Nika Alexander is from the World Health Organization.
15: This isn't a new virus. It has been around. We've known about it for a good 30 years now. Every year, there are a few hundred cases in some parts of the world, a few thousand in other parts of the world. So we, as in the collective health community, knows how to manage this virus.
14: A man and woman have been arrested after a bomb disposal team was called to a street in Ashford. Police searched a property on Bluebell Close in King's North yesterday as part of a drug investigation. Several firearms were seized and a powder was found, which had to be removed by the army. Victims of domestic abuse in Maidstone are being given an easier way of accessing mental health support. A new pilot will see experts working directly alongside volunteers at a drop-in hub. It means help can be offered all in the same place. Dr. Afifa Kazi is from the Kent and Medway Mental Health NHS Trust.
16: Domestic abuse affects people differently, but often it causes a huge amount of trauma to people, and sometimes it can be quite long-standing. So people then suffer with a number of difficulties and challenges, which prevents them from coming forward to seek support.
14: As we head into summer, there's a reminder to stay safe around our rivers and waterways. Kent Fire and Rescue Service are relaunching their Make the Right Call campaign in a bid to reduce accidental drownings. Crews have been sent to more than 300 water-related emergencies in the last 3 years, including 23 deaths. For incidents on rivers or lakes, we should call 999 and ask for the fire brigade. For rescues at sea, it's the Coast Guard.
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14: Football and Arsenal will face holders Paris Saint-Germain in the Champions League final. The French side drew 1-1 with Bayern Munich in Germany, winning 6-5 on aggregate. And Manchester City have guaranteed victory in the Women's Super League. Results last night mean they've secured the title. That's the latest. Next updates at 7:30.
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3: Kent weather.
14: Mix of cloudy and sunny spells with some showers around today. Highs of 16 in Dartford, 13 in Sandgate.
2: 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Kent weather.
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14: M25 clockwise looking heavier than normal just by Clackett Lane services this morning. The M25 towards Dartford Tunnel's also very busy. An extra 25 minutes or so through there already. Detling Hill slow for 15 minutes on towards the M20 Junction 7. Hurst Green's London Road. Traffic lights there again this morning by Station Road, causing quite lengthy delays already. Canterbury, the Wainscot Bypass and certain parts of Maidstone looking slow this morning. Canterbury, St Dunstan Street and Folkestone's Black Bull Road. The roadworks that are ongoing there should be completed in the next 24 hours. We're on 01 227 786 106. Caught the jam line hands-free.
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0: Rosé, Bruno Mars, Apate on KMFM Breakfast. It's Rob and Numi. Good morning.
1: When you think about movie characters that scare you as an adult,
0: yeah.
1: For me, Shrek is up there. I like him, but I find him quite scary.
0: Really?
1: Who's the lady from... this is such always a terrible conversation with me, films, isn't it? It's an animation. Mike Sawalski's in it.
0: Oh, are you talking about... is she called Marge or something? I'm watching you, Wazowski. Yeah. Always watching.
1: Oh, boy, she scares me as well.
0: Like, yeah.
1: Mainly animated characters.
0: Yeah, I mean, I was going to go for, like, the clown from It.
1: Okay, yeah, no, you win.
0: The girl from The Ring.
1: Okay. Yeah. All of those.
0: Pyramid Head from Silent Hill.
1: None of those have been voted number one scariest movie character. This little fella has...
2: E.T. Phone Home.
1: I can't believe E.T. has been voted as a scary character. What's that
0: I mean,
1: all
0: I'm
1: about?
0: Not going to lie, when you play the audio in isolation, he does sound quite terrifying.
1: She struggles to speak. Like Andy Walker from Daytimes. Morning, Andy.
0: You can't compare Andy Walker to E.T. at 7:38 in the morning.
1: It's actually quite... If you Google Andy Walker, KMFM and then E.T., you put a little blanket over his head and he'd be there. Oh, you haven't even seen E.T., you were just telling me.
0: Yes, I have something to admit. I've never seen E.T. Not because I'm scared of him.
1: No.
0: Let it be known.
1: It is, I mean, it will make you question noises that are coming from cupboards in your house for sure, but it's such a lot. I think it's quite a wholesome film. I don't know. How can anybody find him scary? His little blue eyes.
0: Yeah, 13% of people in the studies found them very scary. 36% considered somewhat scary.
1: That's a lot, isn't it? That's quite high up there. When there are other things, as you said, that are quite petrifying.
0: Quite petrifying.
1: I like him. I like him. And you need to set yourself some homework to watch E.T. I kind of feel... I feel the same way you felt about me not watching Star Wars. That's how I feel right now. Like,
0: yeah, and it's easier for me because I've only got to watch one movie, whereas you've got to watch, what, nine?
1: A lot, yeah. And you've got a lot of time on your hands at the moment. So.
0: I don't know what you're talking about.
1: All right, Miley Cyrus. Harry Styles come up after travel news next.
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0: It's 7.43. The M25 clockwise traffic heavier than normal due to an accident from Junction 5. The M26 A21 as you head out of Kent into Junction 6, Godstone. 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The M25 anti-clockwise, 15 minutes of delays at the Dartford Tunnel. Wainscot Bypass, you've got queues at 4 Elms Hill. Travel time currently 15 minutes towards the Medway City Estate. Detling Hill southbound, that's queuing before the M20 Junction 7. Travel time 20 minutes this morning. Hurst Green, you've got queues at those temporary traffic lights at Station Road. And in Sevenoaks, it's slow on the High Street.
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0: 5 to 8. Thanks for having us on. It's Rob and Nimi this morning telling you about the guy that's just won free leisure membership for a whole year to a new leisure club that's been built in his area of Selby. He had to name it. Come up with the creative name of Selby Leisure Centre.
1: I still can't believe that one.
0: Morning to Lauren. It said, simple name's always the best. Remember that. When I was at secondary school, we were asked to name the theatre that they had just built. I called it The Stage. As it's basically just a huge stage, managed to win, and it's been here 10 years later, still called The Stage. So maybe you just, try too hard.
1: Maybe we are trying too hard.
0: Says the radio station, it says $2,000 in the sand. What's that all about? Well, it's... that's coming up after 9 o'clock this morning. But got a chance for you to win some cash coming up next, though.
1: Yeah, say it's on the way. Our word describing game. Can we get you to the top of the leaderboard?
0: We will find out next.
2: Right first.
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3: Traffic and travel.
0: Roads this morning looking quite busy in all of the usual places. Wainscot Bypass, Tunbridge Wells, Pembury Road, Maidstone's Lewes Road, Sturry's Island Road, all on the map for being the hottest places to be right now with quite chunky delays. Canterbury and Maidstone, the Medway Towns looking like the busiest places in general. Canterbury, St Dunstan Street, Folkestone's Black Bull Road, another 24 hours worth of major roadworks ongoing there.
2: 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Kent's Traffic and Travel.
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0: News headlines at 8. Here's Lucy Hudson.
12: Two people are self-isolating in the UK after returning home early from a cruise ship where cases of the rat-borne hantavirus were confirmed. Health officials say they're not showing any symptoms. Another British man is in hospital in the Netherlands after being evacuated from the boat. Medical microbiology professor Mark Fielder says the risk to the public is low.
13: If they're not showing symptoms, they are asymptomatic, then they are not going to be spreading this virus. This is not the same as COVID was. So we don't have a situation where the virus is very transmissible, and we don't have a situation where asymptomatic patients can spread the virus.
12: A union's warning staff at Darent Valley Hospital in Dartford are struggling to maintain safe hygiene standards because of a water supply issue. A fault in the heating system means taps in a large part of the building have been contaminated since last week. Unison claims patients being put at risk. The NHS Trust says portable sinks and bottled water are being provided. Donald Trump claims the Iran war will be over quickly as he looks to secure a deal to end the conflict.
14: They want to make a deal. We've had very good talks over the last 24 hours, and it's very possible that we'll make a deal.
12: He's threatening more bombing if the talks fail. KMFM's been hearing how a new scheme in Maidstone will help victims of domestic abuse get easier access to mental health support. Experts will be working directly within a drop-in hub as part of a one-year pilot. It's hoped to eliminate some of the fear and stigma people face in coming forward for help. Dr. Afifa Kazi is from the Medway Mental Health NHS Trust.
15: This pilot reduces the difficulties and access that people face by getting directly in contact with people who have had these experiences so that there's no barriers in them accessing care.
12: And students near Tunbridge will be hoping to earn more recognition at this year's Chelsea Flower Show. Hadlow College has previously won a bronze medal and a silver gilt. They've now put together a garden inspired by the mathematical patterns found in nature. It'll be on show at the event later this month. That's the latest. Next updates at 8:30.
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3: 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Kent weather.
12: Cloudy start today, but should be some sunny spells with a few showers as well today. Highs of 16 in Chatham, 13 in Kingsdown.
3: 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Kent weather.
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13: You know what you're getting with a wedding? 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
13: People dancing in a circle. 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

0: That is new from Tame Impala. It's called Dracula. 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
3: You could win £2,000 with KMFM with £2,000 in the sand. We have buried £2,000 in a secret Kent beach. And we will be having a final on Monday the 25th of May where 15 lucky finalists are going to try and dig up that treasure to win it.
0: Now, there are only 15 plot places, as Noon says. Only 15 of them. We've already given away three. Means there's 12 left. And John, I'm going to say it. We guarantee that we are going to be giving away one of the plot places this hour. But how does it work if you hear the cue to text?
3: Basically, you will hear a cue to text. It will be very obvious when you hear it. And when you do, you need to send a text beginning with the word sand, then your name and postcode to 60099. 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
0: It will be really clear when you hear it, but it might be worth pre-writing that text message. As Noomi said, the word sand, leave a space, give us your name and postcode, and be ready to send it to 60099. And as soon as you hear the alarm, you can then just press the send button because you'll get the duration of that song to text in. So it is going to happen this morning between now and 10 o'clock, but who knows when?
3: Who knows when?
0: Who knows when?
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0: Who knows? Taylor Swift and Jax Jones coming next. Maybe in the middle, there's an alarm. You'll have to wait and find out.
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3: Mm-hmm.
2: Ready to give away another spot in that final.
3: Remember, it can happen. We did say this right at the beginning. It can happen multiple times across a day. So just because we played it doesn't mean it's not going to get played out again later today.
2: Yes.
3: Okay.
2: It could be another chance.
3: Right. One person picked at random who we believe is in Minster is you, Becky Dineen. Hello.
4: Oh, my God. Yes, hello.
2: Hello, Becky.
4: Hi, guys.
3: Becky, how do you fancy potentially winning, digging up and being with us on the beach and hopefully finding £2,000, £2,000 in the sand?
4: Oh, that'd be lovely. Thank you so much for ringing.
2: If you won, Becky, on the final on the 25th of May, what would you spend the money on?
4: Well, my son Henry missed his year six residential trip to Paris. So I'd love to take him to Euro Disney because he missed out due to health reasons, but he's fine now, so he really wants to go.
3: Love the idea of Henry going in back into school and going, look, you guys just went to Paris, stayed in a shed. I went and saw the big pink castle at Disneyland because mum won £2,000 in the sand on KMFM. Well, it could be yours now, Becky.
2: Yes, because you have a place in the final.
3: Good work, Becky. Good work.
4: So we will. Thank you. And congratulations, Rob.
3: Oh, bless you. Thank you. I keep forgetting you. I don't remember until I get home.
4: Are you sleep deprived?
3: Yeah, absolutely horrendous.
2: Oh, for sure. Yeah.
3: But we're laughing, but mostly out of nerves and fear that I'm going to slip on air. But we're doing okay, Becky. It's very kind. Look, you might even get to meet Baby May on Monday the 25th, because I think Mrs. Rob and Baby's coming with us to help on £2,000 in the sand. So, yeah.
4: Oh, that'll be lovely.
3: Well, we're looking forward to meeting you, Beck. And it could be you joining us as well. You need to remember two things. Number one, Numi.
2: The cuticle could happen again today at any time before 5 p.m.
3: The second thing you need to remember is if you hear that cuticle, what do you need to do?
2: You need to text SAND, your name and postcode, to 60099.
3: It really is as simple as that. We have now given away quite a few of the plots, so you do not want to miss your chance. There's 11 of them left. Annie could play one from 11 o'clock this morning. Do not miss it, and good luck.
1: Breakfast.
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2: 9:43, Maidstone Lewes Road is slow around Sutton Road, the A274. Hurst Green, the A21 London Road, both directions. There's queues there because of the roadworks with the temporary traffic lights in place at the end of May. Thanks to Carrie, who got in touch on the KMFM app, saying that Osborne Road in Ashford is closed at the Co-op end, and as it's a fairly busy road, that's causing some congestion. If you've got any updates for us, get in touch hands-free on the jam line, 01227 786 106.
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0: Lizzo with Juice at KMFM at breakfast, Thursday, or as we like to call it, weekend eve, as we power towards having a couple of days off outside of the office. There's so much to look forward to this weekend, which we'll walk you through tomorrow. But the big thing that you need to be on today is making sure you're near the radio and, of course, got a text message ready to send.
1: Yes, we have already given someone a spot in the final this morning, Becky Deneen from Minster, but that doesn't mean the cue to text can't happen again at some point today before 5 p.m.
0: You just need to stay listening. Andy Walker might have it coming up for you after 11 o'clock. He's going to be bringing you more of Kent's biggest hits.
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15: Traffic and travel.
0: Roads this morning, expect things to be really quite slow in and around Hurst Green right now. We're queuing again. It seems to be later on after rush hour where those roadworks really start to kick in. Expect it to be really quite busy at Station Road. Maidstone's Lewes Road, usual slow stuff through there this morning. We've got slight delays at Eurotunnel. Check before you travel. Looks like there also is a slight issue. It has been scheduled, I should add, southeastern between Paddock Wood and Strood. Engineering works ongoing there, which is going to slow you down a bit if you're taking a train this morning. We're on 01 227 786 106 is the jam line.
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0: News for Kent at 10. Here's Lucy Hudson.
16: Health officials insist the risk to the public from a virus-hit cruise ship is low, as two Brits who were on board self-isolate at home. Another British man who was evacuated from the boat yesterday is in hospital in the Netherlands. Three people have died from hantavirus, which is normally spread through rodents. Professor Robin May is from the UK Health Security Agency.
17: We're looking very carefully at the history of each individual person concerned, who did which trips, who was where. It's still possible that everyone was independently infected from the same single point source.
16: The union's warning staff at Darent Valley Hospital in Dartford are struggling to maintain safe hygiene standards because of a water supply issue. A fault in the heating system means taps in a large part of the building have been contaminated since last week. Portable sinks and bottled water is being used instead. Joe Galloway from Unison is concerned about the impact on staff.
18: A lot of the people that are under the greatest pressure in this circumstance are NHS workers, who are predominantly low-paid women. They're your caterers, your cleaners, people who are often quite invisible within hospitals, but actually play an important part.
16: Repair work has been carried out, and we're now waiting for updated test results. Victims of domestic abuse in Maidstone are being given an easier way of accessing mental health support. A new pilot will see experts working alongside volunteers in a drop-in hub. It means help can be offered all in the same place. Dr. Afifa Kazi is from the Kent and Medway Mental Health NHS Trust.
19: It is important that people, you know, seek support in a manner in surroundings where they're comfortable, and that is what the idea behind this is, to take care to them in surroundings that are familiar to them, to take the element of fear out so that they can openly share their experiences and their difficulties.
16: As we head into summer, there's a reminder to stay safe in our rivers and seas. Kent Fire and Rescue have been sent to more than 300 water-related emergencies in the last 3 years, including 23 deaths. They're urging us to know who to call if we need help. And Prince Archie is celebrating his 7th birthday. His mum Megan's posted a picture on socials describing him as a sweet boy. That's the latest. Next updates at 11.
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15: Kent weather.
16: Pretty cloudy today with a few bright spells but also some showers. Highs of 16 in Cranbrook, 13 in Whitstable.
23: 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Kent weather.
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10: Canterbury and Dunstan Street outside Westgate Towers still closed due to major water main works. Allow extra time. Hurst Green's London Road, both directions at Station Roads, queuing due to roadworks. And a reduced service on southeastern trains between Paddock Wood and Strood because of engineering works.
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10: At 11 o'clock, Lucy Hudson.
11: Told the risk to the public from a hantavirus outbreak on board a cruise ship is very low. Two British people are self-isolating after returning from the cruise early, and another British man is being treated in hospital in the Netherlands. Professor Robin May is from the UK Health Security Agency.
12: Everyone else on the ship at the moment is not symptomatic. Very pleasingly, they're obviously being extremely closely monitored. The ship's on its way to the Canary Islands. Once it gets there, we'll be arranging repatriation of all the UK nationals on board.
11: The union's calling for more answers from hospital bosses about a water contamination issue at Darent Valley in Dartford. Taps have been out of action since last week, and Unison has raised concerns about the extra work needed to maintain safe hygiene standards. Jo Galloway is their South East Regional Secretary.
13: Staff there are doing their absolute best in order to continue to deliver patient care, but they're having to rely on bottled water, portable sinks. These are things that they can absolutely do, and they're doing their best, but it is going to have an impact on an already exhausted staff.
11: The issue has been repaired, but we're waiting for test results to confirm the water is safe again. Oil company Shell has seen a 25% jump in earnings, partly because of the Iran war. They made more than £5 billion in the first 3 months of this year. Now, KMFM's been hearing how a new scheme in Maidstone will help victims of domestic abuse get easier access to mental health support. Experts will be working directly within a drop-in hub as part of a one-year pilot. It's hoped it'll eliminate some of the fear and stigma people face in coming forward for help. Dr. Afifa Kazi is from the Kent and Medway Mental Health NHS Trust.
14: It's often women with families, with young children dependent on them, and it's, you know, soldiering on your own is probably not the best thing to do. 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
11: And two Kent towns have been named among the best seaside spots to visit in the UK. Time Out magazine have published their annual list. Folkestone is fourth, with Whitstable coming in 14th. That's the latest. Next updates at 12.
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1: 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Kent weather.
11: Quite cloudy today with a few bright spells, but also some showers. Highs of 16 in Sittingbourne, 13 in Cliftonville.
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0: You may have worked out, sometimes I do like to know things like where you are when you listen to KMFM at 20 past 11 on a Thursday morning. So here's the deal. I'd like you to drop me a quick WhatsApp. It's always free on WhatsApp. And just let me know where in Kent you work. And I say this a lot. The good thing is, the most positive outcome from me mentioning where you work is your boss hears me make your place famous and they let you go early. If you work at till 5 o'clock, they might go, do you know what? We got mentioned on the radio today. You can go at 4:30.
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0: 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That is my WhatsApp number. It's only me that sees these messages in the studio as well, and I promise I'll reply back to you. 01-227-786-106. And stick around for Ed Sheeran, Galway Girl, an anthem from Five, and Benson Boone moments away.
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0: puts you in a really good mood, this song, doesn't it? Keep on moving. It's 5 at KMFM, which I play for Sabu at the Malthouse Theatre in Canterbury, celebrating his 54th birthday. I don't know if I was supposed to say that part out loud, but no, it's too late. Happy birthday. Sarah has baked a cake. She's brought it in. Everyone's enjoying it. And hello to Tina, who's a first-time texter, listens to KMFM every day, says the tunes brighten her day. That is a nice WhatsApp. Thank you, Tina. Sam and Claire dropping into WhatsApp to say hi for the very first time as well, listening at CDS Rose office in Lawswood. Hello, you two. Thank you for listening. And Bianca is a dog walker in Maidstone for Filthy Pooches, which is such a great name for a business. Listening in the car right now on their way out for a walk are Bolt, Luna, Elvis, Enzo, Kai, and Molly Moo Kangaroo. They are great names. Give them all a treat from me. Right, Bruno Mars is on the way and a floor filler anthem next.
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0: 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Rihanna, Disturbia at KMFM. Without them, it would just be... And no one wants silence, do they? And this is Andy Walker lining up another hour of Kent's biggest hits. Taylor Swift, I'll play you 22. And Joel Corry, Lionheart.
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0: Hurst Green's London Road queuing again at the junction with Station Road. This is ongoing roadworks and it's a reduced service on southeastern trains between Paddockwood and Strood due to engineering works.
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0: At 12 o'clock, Lucy Hudson.
20: We're told passengers on a virus-hit cruise ship are being closely monitored as they make their way to Tenerife. Two British people who left the boat early are self-isolating at home, while another man is being treated in hospital in the Netherlands. The Andes strain of hantavirus is normally spread through rodents. Professor Robin May is from the UK Health Security Agency.
21: In the case of human-to-human transmission of Andes virus that we think we've seen in the past, it actually requires very, very close contact. And so this is not a virus that we think spreads in a sort of airborne way, you know, over great distances.
20: Unions raised concerns about the impact water supply issues are having on staff at Darent Valley Hospital in Dartford. Nurses, cleaners and caterers are having to use portable sinks and bottled water as taps have been contaminated since last week. Joe Galloway from Unison says workers are going above and beyond to keep patients safe.
22: When circumstances like this happen, it just puts more and more pressure, it risks burnout, but also in the longer term, it risks people thinking, you know what, I'm done. I'm going to go and get an easier job elsewhere for much higher pay.
20: The NHS Trust says repairs have been completed, but we're still waiting for updated test results. It's hoped a new pilot scheme in Kent will make it easier for victims of domestic abuse to get support with their mental health. Experts are working alongside volunteers at a drop-in hub in Maidstone to offer help all in the same place. Dr. Fifa Kazi is from the Kent and Medway Mental Health NHS Trust.
23: People who suffer from domestic violence often quite vulnerable. So, you know, this service that enables our staff to go directly to people reduces that stigma and the element of fear that comes into it.
20: Paul Hollywood has been fined after he was caught speeding on the M25 in Surrey. The Bake Off judge was doing nearly 100 miles per hour and says he was rushing his sick cat to the vet. And the earliest known painting of Leeds Castle near Maidstone has gone on public display for the first time. The West Prospect is believed to date from the mid-1700s and was purchased in March. That's the latest. Next updates at 1.
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2: Kent weather.
20: Cloudy today with a few bright spells, but also some showers. Highs of 16 in Tunbridge, 13 in Westgate.
1: 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Kent weather.
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0: Tayo Cruz at KMFM, which I'll play for Mercy, who's listening at Camise Hairdressers in Ashford. You guys are next to Topps Pizza, aren't you, in town? Can I just ask a question? How do you work there every day and not succumb to the inviting waft of a margarita next door? Because that is willpower. And hello to Saz, who's also WhatsApp me. She is on a work from home day in iWade. Do you know, every time I think of iWade, I think of Emmerdale on telly, because there's a pub there called The Woolpack. Do they also have a regular in there called Dane Kane Dingle? Is he still in Emmerdale? I'll be honest, I don't watch it. I know the name. My WhatsApp, anytime you want to jump in, say hi. I promise I'll say hi back to you. Always nice to know where you're listening. 01227 786 106. I'll play you Becky Hill. I'll also play you Olivia Dean and a mighty fine pop anthem from Coolio.
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0: You are hooked on this song the moment you hear the introduction, aren't you? Gangster's Paradise, Coolio at KMFM, which I'll play for Chelsea, volunteering at Demelza Waterslade charity shop this lunchtime. Thank you for listening. They're enjoying the tunes. Ella's working in the outpatient's office at Maidstone Hospital. Hope your shift's going well. And Alex is listening at Snap Fitness in Sittingbourne, who's WhatsApped me to say the new in-house sauna is an absolute hit. I'll stop throwing tempting things my way during working hours, Alex. Thank you for your WhatsApp, 01227 786 106 to be part of the show. And I will play the new brilliant song from Take That. It's called You're a Superstar, straight after Miles Smith with Gold.
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0: Kelly Rowland together, When Love Takes Over, and this is Andy Walker, Teddy Swims, Maroon 5 and Britney, all part of your lunchtime soundtrack, ready to go from one. And it's been about 3 hours now since the last £2,000 in the sand queue to text for a place in our £2,000 beach final. So surely it's time for another one soon, isn't it?
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2: Traffic and travel.
0: Canterbury and Dunstan Street outside Westgate Towers still closed due to water main works. Allow extra time. It's slow, but it is moving. Hurst Green's doing the same because of roadworks on London Road at Station Road and a reduced service on southeastern trains between Paddock Wood and Strood due to engineering works.
1: 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Kent's traffic and travel.
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0: At 1 o'clock, Nicola Everett.
14: Two British people who were on a cruise ship hit with hantavirus are now self-isolating at home. Three people have died following the outbreak and three others have been medically evacuated to the Netherlands. Expert Dr. Charlotte Hammer says the virus doesn't spread easily between people.
15: The highest we have ever seen was a third generation of cases in the context of a birthday party. So all sort of still very, very closely linked.
14: The vessel's now making its way to Tenerife. Police have taped off a footpath in Canterbury following reports of a sex attack. Several patrol cars are at the scene in Tortell Road. The assault is said to have happened this morning. As a warning, staff at a Kent hospital are struggling to maintain hygiene standards due to a water supply issue. A contamination problem was first identified at Dartford's Darren Valley last week. Portable sinks and bottled water is being used instead. Joe Galloway is from Unison.
16: If they don't learn lessons from this, if they don't put plans in place, not only to prevent the water issue from happening again, but to increase resilience in their staffing capacity, then unfortunately they're going to see staff leaving in the long term.
14: Repairs have taken place and we're waiting for test results. A dangerous driver who led police on a 20-minute chase after refusing to stop in Edenbridge has been jailed. Sam Walker was spotted acting suspiciously last month. His blue Ford KA was followed all the way into South London. Police footage shows him driving through red lights and reaching speeds of up to 60 miles per hour on residential streets.
17: Entered Croydon 60 in a 30, DRA medium due to speed, light vehicle traffic, light pedestrians.
14: The 23-year-old from Worthington Street in Dover has been locked up for a year, and two former nightclubs in Maidstone could be turned into flats. Plans have been put in to convert Beer Keller and Zinc Pop World on Bank Street.
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14: Footballer the Gillingham boss says he'll rebuild his squad the right way this summer. 16 players left Priestfield at the end of the season, with 14 being released by the club after a poor campaign. Gareth Ainsworth has revealed his recruitment will be based on sustainability and he won't overspend. That's the latest. Next updates at 2.
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14: Mostly cloudy with one or two showers this afternoon. Highs of 15 in Horling, 13 in Margate.
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0: Sian, Claire, Vicky, and as of this morning, Becky are our four finalists so far for £2,000 in the sand. You could be our fifth. Keep listening out for that cue to text and good luck.
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Galantis and Little Mix at KMFM. I'm Andy Walker. Just looking ahead to see if the queue to text is going to happen this hour. Could you be our next £2,000 in the sand finalist? By the way, if you've been away and you're thinking, what? What are you talking about? KMFM.co.uk. Click on £2,000 in the sand. You could be our next finalist. Literally been away and you're thinking, what? What are you talking about? KMFM.co.uk. 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You could be our next finalist. 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
15: M25 busy but moving towards the Dartford tunnels. Add an extra 10 minutes and Hurst Green A21 London Road continues to queue in both directions at Station Road due to roadworks.
14: 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Kent's traffic and travel.
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15: At 2 o'clock, Nicola Everett.
16: UK health officials say passengers returning from a virus-hit cruise ship could self-isolate in hotels. Two Brits are staying home but are showing no symptoms of the rat-borne disease hantavirus. Three people have died. Professor Robin May from the UK Health Security Agency says all possible passenger contacts are being traced.
17: I would stress that the risk of transmission is very, very low, and so we are hopeful that we will not see additional cases. But as you'd expect, quite rightly, we're going to be monitoring very closely over the coming weeks and we'll keep people fully abreast the situation.
16: The ship's now heading to Tenerife. A man who stabbed a stranger in an unprovoked attack in Ashford has been locked up for 10 years. The victim was rushed to hospital with leg injuries after it happened in Hardinge Street last July. Amar Boston, who's 27 and from Haringey in London, was arrested by armed officers on the M20. A union's calling for more answers from hospital bosses about a water contamination issue at a Kent hospital. Taps have been out of action in part of Dartford's Darent Valley since last week. Unison has raised concerns about the extra work needed to maintain safe hygiene standards. Regional Secretary Joe Galloway says lessons need to be learnt.
12: Staff have stepped up to deliver, and that has been in terms of the interim measures that have been put in place. But there should be a really robust contingency plan going forward that takes issues like this into consideration.
16: Repairs have been completed and we're waiting for the results of tests. 11 people have appeared in court after violence broke out at a funfair in Medway. Metal barriers and other items were thrown at staff during the event at Lordswood Leisure Centre last September. One woman, a man and nine children have been charged with a fray. And new state-of-the-art life-saving equipment is going to be installed at a special care baby unit in Kent. It's after fundraisers managed to reach a £250,000 target to refurbish the Oliver Fisher neonatal ward at Medway Maritime in Gillingham. That's the latest. Next update, so 3.
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16: Mostly cloudy with some showers this afternoon. Those showers clearing and clear spells expected overnight. Lows dropping to 10 in Upchurch, 8 in Greatstone.
14: 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Kent weather.
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15: It's 2 o'clock. The next 20 minutes is a reunion with some of the biggest and best songs. The girl group have just set up an Instagram account. Does this mean they're getting back together? 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
12: 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And the deal was, you have to name the leisure centre, right? 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

0: having a party. 20 to 3, Disco Lines and No Broke Boys, and it's KMFM. This is Andy Walker. Benson Boone on the way, and Madonna and Sabrina Carpenter, the biggest song in the world right now. And you may have seen that David Attenborough turns 100 tomorrow, and he's had a wasp named after him to mark the occasion. The man, the TV broadcasting legend and nature lover who is very soft and polite, has been named after an insect that we shoo away at barbecues.
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16: M25 clockwise traffic is being held while they deal with a broken down car just before junction 3 for the M20 Swanley interchange. The M2 exit slip road, very slow coastbound coming off at junction 3 for the Taddington roundabout, and delays continue in Hurst Green on the A21 London Road, both directions at Station Road due to roadworks.
13: 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Kent's traffic and travel.
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16: At 3 o'clock, Nicola Everett.
17: Spanish authorities say passengers on a cruise ship at the centre of a hantavirus outbreak will be evacuated on Monday. That's when the vessel's due to arrive in the Canary Islands. Health authorities say two people who've already returned to the UK are self-isolating, despite showing no symptoms. A union's raised concerns about the impact water supply issues are having on staff at Darren Valley Hospital in Dartford. Nurses, cleaners and kitchen workers are having to use portable sinks and bottled water after a contamination termination issue was identified last week. Jo Galloway is from Unison.
18: There should be a really robust contingency plan going forward that doesn't just think about where can we get bottled water from, but also thinks about how can we support staff better and how can we increase staffing capacity when these things happen, rather than just relying on the existing staff to do more with less.
17: The NHS Trust says repairs have been completed, but we're still waiting for updated test results. The owners of a takeaway in Sheerness have been fined after inspectors found an infestation of mice and a risk of contamination. They visited Masala Reef on Hope Street several times over the past 2 years. Bosses were taken to court after failing to fix serious issues. They've been told to pay £15,000 in fines and costs. A drunk driver who nearly hit a pedestrian during a police chase in West Kent has been sent to prison. This is the moment Sam Walker failed to stop for officers in Edenbridge last month and was followed for 20 minutes before being arrested in Croydon.
19: 25-0 received. Overtaking members of the public on the central part of the road. No danger cause. Safe to continue. 4-8 in a 3-0. DRA now to London.
17: The 23-year-old from Worthington Street in Dover has been jailed for a year. A search is underway this afternoon for a teenager who's gone missing from Rochester. Annette Mitwata was last seen in the Chancery Road area of Cliff yesterday. The 18-year-old has links to Gillingham. And Saturday Night Live UK will return for a second series. Sky's confirmed the British edition of the American show will be back in September. That's the latest. Next updates at 4.
20: Did you see that episode of The Pit where Dr. Robbie
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17: Mostly cloudy with some showers this afternoon. Those showers clearing to leave clear spells overnight. Lows dropping to 10 in Rochester, 8 in Deal.
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16: 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And here's Joel Corry, M&EK.
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13: 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I bring her coffee in the morning. She brings me inner peace. I take her out to fancy restaurants. She takes the sadness out of me. I make her cards on her birthday. She makes me a better man. I take her water when she's thirsty.

hitmaker that is Alex Warren. Fever Dream at KMFM. And don't forget, in the morning at 10 a.m, it's an hour of pop anthems. Tunes from back in the day that you still love today. Here's a good example. It turns

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3: Traffic and travel.
1: M25 anti-clockwise queuing due to an early accident, very slow from 3 to 2. Bearsted has queues on Ashford Road near Roundwell Lane due to roadworks. Canterbury St Dunstan Street at the Westgate Towers, that's also closed. It is very slow, allow extra time. And delays on the A28 Island Road at the junction for Sturry Hill.
0: 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Kent's traffic and travel.
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16: Breaking news this hour, a man's been arrested near the home of Andrew Mountbatten Windsor in Norfolk. Police are questioning him on suspicion of possession of an offensive weapon and a public order offence. It's being reported the former prince was confronted while walking his dogs yesterday. The World Health Organization says 5 out of 8 reported cases of hantavirus have now been confirmed. Here's the Director General.
17: Given the incubation period of the Andes virus, which can be up to 6 weeks, it's possible that more cases may be reported. While this is a serious incident, WHO assesses the public health risk as low.
16: 3 people have died. The cruise at the centre of the outbreak is now making its way to Tenerife. A man who stabbed a stranger in an unprovoked attack in Ashford has been locked up for 10 years. The victim was rushed to hospital with leg injuries after it happened in Hardinge Street last July. Hamar Bostan, who's 27 and from Haringey in London, was arrested by armed officers on the M20. As a warning, staff at a Kent hospital are struggling to maintain hygiene standards due to a water supply issue. A contamination problem was identified at Dartford floods Darrent Valley last week. Portable sinks and bottled water is being used instead. Joe Galloway from Unison is concerned about the impact it's having on workers.
18: If they don't feel valued, then the longer term harm can be psychological, it can be stress related, it could be impacting on their family life as well. Staff aren't going into work and feeling like this is business as usual. Staff are feeling an increased pressure as a result of what's happening.
16: Repairs have taken place and we're waiting for the results of tests. And a lorry driver who smuggled more than 1,000 blocks of cannabis into the UK through Dover has been jailed for 3 years. The 47-year-old Moroccan national was stopped at the docks in March and said he did it to fund his children's education.
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3: With Haynes Automotive, drive the future with the Chang'an Deepow SO7. 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
16: Football and the Gillingham manager says he'll rebuild his squad the right way this summer. 16 players left Priestfield at the end of the season after a poor campaign. Gareth Ainsworth has revealed his recruitment will be based on sustainability and he won't overspend. That's the latest. Next updates at 4:30.
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16: Any showers should clear to leave some clear spells overnight with lows dropping to 10 in Rochester, 8 in Deal. Some sunny spells expected tomorrow with highs of 18.
0: 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Kent weather.
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0: Watermelon Sugar. Harry Styles, and that is Watermelon Sugar. Not sure if this is an accolade that he wants, but Harry Styles has topped a list for the most commonly used celebrity name in leaked or hacked passwords. The study dropped today because it's World Password Day from an online security agency. Apparently, Harry Styles has had nearly 200,000 appearances in data breaches. Ed Sheeran, 35,000. And Jedward, apparently, been in over 8,000 people's passwords that have been hacked or breached this year. Who loves Jedward that much? I don't know. Hey, I bet this guy is probably king of safety when it comes to cybersecurity. You know, you can change the E for a 3, the I for a 1. Miles Smith, we do nice to meet you after travel next.
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10: Traffic and travel.
12: The M25 is looking slower heading towards the Dartford Tunnels tonight because of an earlier accident between junctions 3 and 2. Tunbridge Wells about 15 minutes through the queues between the centre and the A21 at Pembury. Hurst Green, those roadworks at the A21 London Road will slow you down at Station Road. Ashford Forge Lane is shut into town. The only other route is Canterbury Road, and that's already starting to look busy. And Bearsted's A20 Ashford Road, both ways, temporary traffic lights are up between Roundwell and Autumn Lane.
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13: Kent's traffic and travel.
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0: 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And that you'd be crazy to miss out on this.
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0: Our next big competition for you in Kent. Yes, you. This is not a network thing. There will be a KMFM listener in Kent at a beach digging up £2,000 on Bank Holiday Monday, the 25th of May. For you to be one of them, you've got to win yourself one of 15 plot places. Well done to Becky in Minster this morning. Claimed her plot place on KMFM Breakfast with Rob and Noomi. And Jessica from Ashford, completing so far an all-female lineup. She won her place with Andy Walker earlier on. The big question is, could we make it three before 5 o'clock? Three winners today before 5 o'clock. You've got to stay listening to find out, because you're listening out for the cue to text. It'll be really obvious when you hear it. And when you hear it, you need to text the word sand, your name and postcode to 60099. Look, don't text now. It won't count. You should only text if you hear the cue to text. That's the word sand, your name and postcode in a text message to 60099. That text will be charged at your standard network rate. You have until the end of the song that follows to enter. You've got to be 16 or over, and those glamorous T's and C's are there for you to read up at kmfm.co.uk. So, to repeat, to win your plot place, to win £2,000, when you hear the cue to text, you need to text the word sand, followed by your name and postcode to 60099. We'll see if we're giving away a plot place on this show between now and 5 o'clock. Will it play between Ed Sheeran and Lewis Capaldi? You'll find out after news next. Travel next.
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12: Whitfield and the A2 Dover Road. This is going towards the roundabout is queuing because of an accident right by the Whitfield roundabout where the McDonald's is. I'll keep an eye on that one for you. Tunbridge Wells and Pembury Road. If you're travelling between the centre of Tunbridge Wells and the A21, allow for about 10 minutes of extra travel time there. Roadworks also causing issues this evening. Hurst Green, the A21 London Road is queuing at Station Road. And Ashford, the Forge Lane closure is causing more traffic on Canterbury Road from the Faversham Road junction all the way through to town. And the M25 still stop start on your way through to the Dartford tunnels. An earlier accident between junctions 3 and 2, the reason.
11: 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Kent's traffic and travel.
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13: The M25 is still moving slowly. If you're heading towards the Dartford tunnels tonight, it's because of an earlier accident between junctions 3 and 2. Sittingbourne reports in the A249 Maidstone Road northbound is blocked because of an obstruction on the road. This is between the Key Street roundabout and the Bobbing roundabout. Congestion back to the Stopbury roundabout at the moment. Whitfield, the A2 Dover Road, and accident as you head towards the Whitfield roundabout by the McDonald's, slowing things down. And Maidstone, Sutton Road, both directions partially blocked. There's a broken down car at Whittington Street.
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13: At 5 o'clock, here's Nicola Everett.
14: A Dartford man's become the first person to be convicted under new sex-based harassment laws. David Stroud grabbed a woman's hair and asked to kiss her as she travelled on a train from Hastings to London in April. The 44-year-old admitted the offence. British Transport Police say it sends a clear warning. Harassment on public transport won't be tolerated. World Health Organization officials insist the hantavirus outbreak on board a cruise ship is not the start of a COVID pandemic. 5 cases have been confirmed. No passenger left on board has symptoms as the vessel heads to Tenerife. Dr. Maria van Kerkhoff says the public health risk is low.
15: We are supporting the ship's operators in the mitigation measures that they are putting on board. We are working to have a proper and full disembarkment procedures step by step to support authorities in the Canary Islands for the next stage of the people who are on board.
14: A man's been arrested on suspicion of having a weapon near the former Prince Andrew's home in Norfolk. Newspaper reports suggest he was confronted while walking his dogs yesterday. A dangerous driver who led police on a 20-minute chase after refusing to stop in Edenbridge has been jailed. Sam Walker was spotted acting suspiciously last month and his car was followed into South London. Police footage at Kent Online shows him reaching speeds of up to 60 miles per hour on residential streets.
16: Entered Croydon 60 in a 30, DRA medium due to speed, light vehicle traffic, light pedestrian.
14: The 23-year-old from Worthington Street in Dover has been locked up for a year. A teenage motorcyclist who died in a crash near Sittingbourne has been described as the kindest of souls. Oliver Tarvik collided with a VW transporter while riding along Lower Road in Tong last month. The 17-year-old's parents have vowed to improve the safety of the 60-mile-per-hour road. And a family-run department store in Paddock Wood is closing after 135 years. 36 jobs have been lost at Barsley's on Commercial Road. The owners say it was a difficult decision. That's the latest. Next update's at 5:30.
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10: Kent's weather.
14: Any showers should clear to leave some clear spells overnight. Lows dropping to 10 in Sittingbourne and 8 in Margate. Then more sunny spells expected tomorrow with highs of 18.
11: 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Kent's weather.
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13: Let's get you home for a Thursday with some absolute anthems. These will make you smile in the car tonight. Make sure you listen to Pink's Trouble, George Ezra's Blame It On Me, Turn Up 99 Souls and The Girl Is Mine. After the lady who is diversifying, in a week's time, she'll be hosting the Country Music Awards on Prime Video. And then this summer, a massive string of Wembley shows. Shania Twain, and this is Man, I Feel Like a Woman. Whoa.

0: Looks like there's some trouble on Detling Hill this evening. Queues back onto the M2 and also through Maidstone as well. I'll bring you the latest on that at KMFM in a minute. Thank you to the person who just called that in.
1: Thank you.
0: How's your day been today? I bet it wasn't as tiring as the guys at the historic dockyard in Chatham. I spotted this on LinkedIn. Today they trialled some new team building activities. One of the challenges that the teams took on was putting the 22-ton heritage locomotive train 50 metres along the track, powered purely by a team at the historic dockyard. Nothing else. And what I love about one of the pictures, you can see about six dockyard employees, I'd say, there, trying to put it. You can see the veins popping out of their forehead. They're really giving it a go. Really trying to challenge their inner rock, all their strength. And there's just a guy stood where you would expect the person driving the train waving. Like he's the one driving them on. Oh, I tell you what though, what a team building exercise that is. Maybe they could do this. Maybe we get the KMFM team together. Bit of a charity thing. Can we pull between us? Me, Andy, Rob, Numi, Emma, Claire, Becca, Jack. Can we pull the 22-ton heritage locomotive train? We'll wait and see if the guys are up for that. Right, Better K playing after Travel next.
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10: Dan's in.
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2: You'd love to win £500, right? 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If you can be quick and correct tonight, top the leaderboard, and that £500 could be coming your way. 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In about 5 minutes' time, I'll be picking someone at random to play to win that money. 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Your time is running out. Will the 500 quid help you get away? Maybe over the May week off that's coming up. Or would it help you put some money towards some summer DIY jobs? Once you've got it, you do what you like with it. It's going into your bank account if you win. 60099. 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
1: Traffic and travel.
2: The M25, it stops start traffic through from Junction 3 to the Dartford Tunnels because of an earlier accident. Sittingbourne in the A249 northbound is closed. It's because of a lorry fire between the Key Street roundabout and the Bobbing roundabout. They're queues back onto Detling Hill and also Hove Way, that exit on the M2 going coastbound. Maidstone and Sutton Road both ways is partially blocked. A broken down car, the reason, at Winnington Street, and you've still got slow traffic on the A2 Dover Road in Whitfield because of an earlier accident. That's at the Whitfield roundabout.
19: 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Kent's traffic and travel.
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1: Somewhere fun.
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0: Bingo.
1: Nice food and drink.
0: Bingo.
1: A whole night out for just a tenner each.
0: Bingo.
1: Is it Buzz Bingo?
0: Yes, how did you guess?
1: Well, you said bingo five times, and we're in the car parks up outside Buzz Bingo. Date night done differently. That's why we Buzz Bingo.
2: That's why we Buzz Bingo.
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20: From the Sky News Centre at 11, an American official confirmed its military has carried out strikes against two locations in Iran. They say the action is defensive and does not mean full-scale combat operations against Tehran will resume. Iranian state media says air defences have been activated over the capital. Meanwhile, counting's beginning in local elections across England. More than 5,000 seats are up for grabs across 136 councils. Reform UK and the Greens are predicting gains. Deputy Prime Minister David Lammy is expecting a reality check for the Labour government.
21: I don't want to sugarcoat it. The message from the doorstep is this is a tough election cycle. This is a midterm set of elections with people concerned about cost of living and wanting to see the government go faster with quicker pace.
20: Our political editor Beth Rigby says the results could be seismic.
22: I think it's also going to be this moment that we look back on as the night two-party politics truly broke.
20: Votes for the Scottish and Welsh parliaments won't be tallied up until tomorrow morning. The World Health Organization insists a hantavirus outbreak on a cruise ship is not the same as COVID because it spreads differently. There are 5 confirmed cases with 2 people self-isolating in the UK but with no symptoms. Dr. Maria Van Kerkhove from the WHO says the public health risk is low.
23: We are supporting the ship's operators in the mitigation measures that they are putting on board. We are working to have a proper and full disembarkment procedure step by step.
20: 2 men have been found guilty of spying for China in Britain. A retired Hong Kong police superintendent's been convicted of running an operation in central London. Aston Villa have thrashed Nottingham Forest 4-0 to book their place in the Europa League final. They've won the All English last 4 showdown 4-1 on aggregate. And Crystal Palace are into their first European final. That's after beating Shakhtar Donetsk over their 2-legged Conference League semi-final. That's the latest. I'm Cam Hall.
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0: fancy a night out for a tenner?
1: A tenner? 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
1: Mate, what are we still talking? Let's go.
0: Come out to play at Buzz Bingo Medway. 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
13: From the Sky News Centre at midnight, the polls have closed in elections across much of Britain. Voters in Scotland and Wales have been choosing representatives for their national parliaments, while in England, more than 5,000 seats on 136 local councils are up for grabs. Daisy Cooper, the deputy leader of the Liberal Democrats, says they've been campaigning tirelessly.
14: We have been knocking on absolutely thousands and thousands of doors right up and down the country. We are hungry for these elections, because we know that in many parts of the country it is a straight-up fight between Reform UK and us Liberal Democrats.
13: Well, Reform UK's Home Affairs spokesperson Zia Youssef says a new era of politics is coming.
15: The duopoly that the two old parties have had on British politics, the failed Tory Labour Uni party, is going to be well and truly smashed.
13: Well, most results won't be declared until this afternoon. In other news, US military strikes have targeted two locations in Iran, with clashes too in the Strait of Hormuz. An official says they were defensive and a ceasefire with Tehran remains. A man's been charged following reports that Andrew Mountbatten Windsor was harassed at his new home in Norfolk. Police were called to an incident at the Sandringham estate on Wednesday. The World Health Organization says the wider public health threat from the hantavirus outbreak remains low. Passengers on board a cruise ship will arrive in Tenerife over the next few days. Crystal Palace are through to a European final for the first time after beating Shakhtar Donetsk in the last four of the Conference League. A 2-1 win at Selhurst Park in the second leg has taken them through 5-2 on aggregate. Palace boss Oliver Glasner says it was an occasion to remember.
16: Great night here at Selhurst, great European night, and of course with the right result, and yeah, huge achievement, huge congratulations and credit to the players.
13: They'll play Rayo Vallecano in the final, and Aston Villa are into the final of the Europa League. They've won 4-1 over two legs against Nottingham Forest. That's the latest. I'm Cam Hall.
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2: 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Way I'm looking at you, whatever. Keep looking at me. 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Don't feel me, baby. It's just Justin.

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1: Somewhere fun.
0: Bingo.
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0: Bingo.
1: Nice food and drink.
0: Bingo.
1: A whole night out for just a tenner each.
0: Bingo.
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0: Yeah, how did you guess?
1: Well, you said bingo five times, and we're in the car parks up outside Buzz Bingo. 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